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You are tuned in to Elsewhere Radio, where we got all rhythm, no algorithm. And if you're ready to take flight into the great unknown, I've got something new just for you. So strap in and stay tuned for the best in surreal.

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0: refuge. 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Waywardness. 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
1: Let's go.
0: Set loose. 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
1: What does it say?
0: A free translation would run like this. This temple of the arts and muses is dedicated to Almighty God by the first governors of broadcasting in the year 1931, Sir John Reith being the Director General. It is their prayer that good seed sown may bring forth a good harvest, that all things hostile to peace or purity may be banished from this house, and that the people, inclining their ear to whatsoever things are beautiful and honest and of good report, may tread the path of wisdom and uprightness.

0: that ill spreading throughout the whole organism. And an organism is a collection of individuals, and the health of one can affect the health of the whole.
1: Now stand by, everybody. 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
1: Another in downtown lines.
0: Keep
1: another in my last penny.
0: Well, oil. 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
1: 4 a.m. 6 feet down. Already up with the locks.
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0: due to demand, an extra show has been added on June 27th, subject to license. Fontaines DC, with special guests Hayley Williams, Damien Dempsey, Modra Solak, and more to be announced. 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

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They'll tell you what time you get up in the morning and what time you go to bed at night. They'll tell you what you eat, what kind of clothes you can wear, what you drink. They'll even tell you the morning paper you can read.

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1: 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Susie Ruffle plays the main venue on Wednesday, September 16th, and Havoc play the main room on Thursday, September 17th. 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

Playing the music we like, it's Revelino with Radio Speaks, and kicking off the show today was Matter Rose, Beautiful John. Welcome along to Radio Daytime. It's me, Dino Murray, here with you till 1 p.m. this Friday. Hope you're in good form today. We're going to have great new tracks this hour. We're going to play the new one from The War on Drugs. Also going to have a new one from Shy Girl this hour, along with Decab from Cutie. So if you want to get in touch, text, WhatsApp or iMessage to 083888. The socials at 8 Radio Ireland. 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This is brand new from Blondshell. 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

0: Saturday, June 26th, Slane Castle. Due to demand, an extra show has been added on June 27th, subject to license. 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

playing the music we like. Loving that song. It's Man, Woman, Chainsaw, Something Else to Give. They're playing Whelan's in a couple of weeks. So if you like that, check out the gig. And I'm going to tell you about the 8-song shuffle this week. It's all to do with curses. So it can be in the title of the song or the lyrics of a song. Ruth O'Connor will be in Sunday night at 9 o'clock to play 8 of the best with curses in it. So get your suggestions in to 0838 888 888, the socials at 8 Radio Ireland. Then tune in on Sunday night at 9 to hear all those curse words on the radio yourselves. Right, I've got a brand new tune now. The War on Drugs are back with their first new music in about 4 years. It's called Who's That?

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Loving a bit of that at the moment. 1 hour down, almost. Another hour to go, but I'm going to keep the new music train going. Shy Girl has a new album coming out on the 6th of November called Swallow. This is the latest single off it called Elise.

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Dino here till 1 o'clock. So if you're only joining us, you're only an hour late. It's 8radio daytime here, and we've got new tunes this hour from Gillaband and Mail, amongst others. 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

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This week would have been Dolores O'Riordan's birthday, so we are going to play Everyone Else Is Doing It, So Why Can't We, from the Cranberries, as our Essential 8 album. 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That's the Essential 8 album. Sticking with Irish music now, Gillaband have Pugnello, their new album out on the 25th of September, and they've released another single off it. This is Alagia.

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Just news in, Stephen Byrne is filling in for John Loftin on Sounds from a Green World this weekend. So you can catch that Saturday mornings at 8 a.m. Repeat Wednesday nights at 9 p.m. Morning music now. Mail are back, and this is an absolute belter for you. It's Scam Manifesto.

0: club nights at Whelan's of Wexford Street. Kick off your week upstairs with the Silent Disco, Monday to Thursday nights. 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

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That's pretty much it for me on 8 Radio Daytime today. Jenny Ridyard is up next and Simon Marr is in after her, so you're in great hands for the afternoon. A couple of tunes to go, but I'm going to leave you with this. It's Billy Bragg, Waiting for the Great Leap Forward. Talk to you after.

pre-release single from Julia Jacqueline, who has a new album on the way at the end of this month, The Hardest Thing, and you can catch her in Dublin next February the 15th at the National Stadium. Hello there, how are you today? Ready for some lunch? Because this is the Indie Lunch, only on 8radio.com, and I'm your dinner lady, Jenny Ridgeard. Dino Murray was in charge this morning, so a big thank you to him. I'm here dishing up great music and a bit of chat for the next hour or so. Stick around for more new tunes, including Fontaine's DC. Marianne is the song, great song. Also some old favourites on Vampire Weekend and XTC and John Grant. I'll also have a 20th Century Triple Play revisiting the 1990s, and on that note, here is a 90s teaser from 1992. It's Killing Joke with Love Like Blood.

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That's a new single from Bray's very own Florence Road. They are four childhood friends, and I'm guessing they grew up on Florence Road in Bray. And that song is 7563. It's one of several singles of late. An EP is out too. They signed a worldwide record deal at the end of 2024 with Warner Music. And yes, they are flying. They have been support of late for Olivia Rodrigo, The Last Dinner Party, Wolf Alice. Next year, they'll be gracing Fontaine's DC stage, but they'll be on stage by themselves before that. They're playing the Olympia in Dublin in mid-December, as well as Kilkenny and Cork in November, and Galway, Limerick and Belfast in December as well. But good luck getting tickets for any of those. As far as I can tell, everything is sold out. So tell everyone you heard them first right here on 8radio.com, where we always play the best new music out there. We also do old favourites, of course. You heard Regina Spektor before Florence Road, and Vampire Weekend are on the way. But right now, here is a band we haven't heard from for a while, The Big Moon. However, they have a new record out at the end of October. This is a bit older. It's from their last album, 2022's Here Is Everything, Wide Eyes.

HH93 is the band, and there's a colon in there somewhere. The track is Figure 8. It's new Irish music on 8radio.com, home of the best new music first and the classics. It is 20th century triple play time with three songs in a row from last century. Today we are going to visit the 1990s. So I have for you Air with Sexy Boy and The Cardigans with Erase Rewind, but we're starting where Blur started in 1990 with their debut single She's So High, and that went on to be the first track on their debut album Leisure in 1991. And then Blur proceeded to become one of the defining bands of the 1990s, and that was even before Oasis was founded, might I add. Although I guess I'm kind of giving away my position on that stupid Oasis versus Blur argument. I wholly reject that. We can keep two thoughts in our heads at once, and we can admire one band without trashing another. Although maybe Blur's Graham Coxon didn't quite get that memo, because when Blur first arrived in New York, it was on the same day that Nevermind was released, Nirvana's Nevermind. That was in 1991. And then he was asked on radio what they thought of the new Seattle sound, and Graham Coxon said, "I fucking hate it." He did later recant somewhat. Whatever. This is Blur, right at the beginning. She's So High.

from Versailles in France, the duo Air with their 1998 smash hit Sexy Boy, and that was from their debut album Moon Safari, which could be or should be in every self-respecting record collection. And that is, I suppose, what happens when an architect and a mathematician get together to make music. They are Jean and Nicolas, and no, I'm not going to try pronouncing their surnames because they are French. They met at college. I'm proud to tell you it got to number 7 in Ireland, that song. The next outing after the phenomenon that was Moon Safari was for the gorgeous confection that was Sofia Coppola's Virgin Suicides. They did the soundtrack for that, and Sofia is married to another French musician, also from Versailles, and who also contributed to one of her movie scores, this time Marie Antoinette, and he would be one Thomas Mars of Phoenix. That, my friends, is why I always get Air and Phoenix confused. Sofia Coppola. And ahead of Air, all the way from Jönköping in Sweden, The Cardigans with Erase Rewind, the second single from their fourth album, which was Gran Turismo in 1998. And at the top of that lovely set was Blur with She's So High. And this is 8 Radio. That was a 20th Century Triple Play from the 1990s. This next song, though, well, it's brand new from Willie J. Healy. Soul Good.

That is 46 years old, from 1980, XTC Generals and Majors. And ahead of them, we heard from John Grant. I'm Jenny Vidjard. This has been the Indie Lunch. It's nearly 2 p.m. and that means it's nearly time for an afternoon of Indie's greatest hits. Only on 8 Radio. Curated, that is, by our benign dictator, Simon Marr. And then Simon should be here in the flesh from 4 p.m. to drive your ears home safely. As ever, though, lunch must finish with a new track, a palate cleanser, if you will. And this week, Fontaines DC are doing the honors with their new song, Marianne.

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Before that, Monday, my favourite Monday tune. In fact, you played Life's a Cinch, so easy. And before that, Drive by Truckers. And Armageddon's back in town. Going to start on Indie's Greatest Hits for today. My name is Simon, and I'm in for young Rick Justice today, who's off being reprogrammed or whatever it is that they do, made into a foldable version of himself, maybe, to be sold on then at crazy prices around town. But I'm here till 4 for Friday afternoon. Thank you to Jenny for being wonderful, as she always is, for the last hour of the Indie Lunch, and she's back your way again next Friday between 1 and 2. I'm here with a bunch of deadly indie tunes for you for the next couple of hours in this set alone. I'm going to play some new pornographers and I'm going to play some Kinks, but we'll start off with this from Queen. This is You're My Best Friend on 8radio.com.

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Arcade Radio plays music from the Kinks. That is Picture Book. In my tiny brain, there's a hesitation there as I was trying to work out years and then as to whether it's 60 years ago. But anyway, from a long time ago, that is the Kinks and the excellent Picture Book. Before that, New Pornographers, Real Phantom Gem, and we played Failsafe and REM's It's the End of the World as You Know It and I Feel Fine. Anniversary this week for New Adventures in Hi-Fi from REM, which turned 30 this week, which is both frightening and impressive that an album has aged so well, as so many REM albums do. And we're going to feature an REM album in the coming weeks on the Essential album. This week's is the Cranberries. Everybody else to do that, so why can't we? And that is to celebrate what would have been Dolores Riordan's, I think, 57th birthday this week. So that'll be tomorrow night with Dan McDermott here on 8radio.com from 8pm. On the way in this set, I am going to play some music from the Vaccines and Spiritualized. Why don't we start though with this from Skunk and Nancy? This is Twisted at 8radio.com.

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That is Bubbles in their usual understated way. Speaking of understated, just before that, Spiritualized. And ladies and gentlemen, we are floating in space. 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All of the talk in among the chattering, gossiping classes of music is about, of course, the Oasis tour. They have been teasing all of the stuff about next year, and but they're now saying 14th of the 9th, which is Monday. They're saying 4 p.m. on Monday will be where the gig announcement is. People, obviously enough, keeping a very close eye on where they might play in Ireland. Now that Harry Styles has announced two dates for Croker next August, is that obviously enough? There's still a number of slots available in Croker, but obviously the speculation is all about whether they will go and they will play Slane again. So that would be, I know there's a whole bunch of nights that can be called production holds, which is what an awful lot of times happens in and around big tours, where you'll pick a bunch of nights, but that doesn't mean you play five. Let's say you might just play one or even two of those nights. So there's the possibility of Slane gigs, or even more Croke Park gigs there or thereabouts, or maybe a surprise, something way out of left field. We may find ourselves back in the Phoenix Park again. You just never know. But Monday at 4 is when that announcement is due to be made. I will play some music from Young Ollie Cole and Turn in this set. I'll play some Hitchers as well to make it a really good little coupling of great Irish tracks. But we'll start with this. 6.5 minutes, Friday afternoon. Todd Terry, Inspector Norris on 8radio.com.

Pictures on 8radio.com. What a great tune that is. Kill It With My Bare Hands is the name of the tune, and turns another year over there. I know I bemoan it on a regular basis, but I've been going through as part of a project that we're at here at 8 Radio, a bunch of old hard drives that date back, many of which date back to the Phantom days, and to try and dig out some of our sort of original selection of Irish indie gems. 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Just to be able to add them to the list, because building the collection slowly, but there's so much stuff that deserves to be getting regularly played. Right, I am going to kick off our two of Indie's greatest hits with Radiohead and the Butthole Surfers, but that's not before A Deep Voice Man. Thanks to our lovely landlords in Whelans, and we play some music in the Sunshine Underground. 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

Sometimes we played Todd Terry earlier on, and there's bits of that that are not bits of that, and all of that that I absolutely love. But sometimes there's nothing better than that really good Tin Lizzy-esque guitar sound. And from them, that is Emerald. Before that, Pepper, a couple of years later, into the 90s, for the Butthole Surfers and Radiohead and My Iron Lung as well. Three really, really good guitar tracks in a row to start us off on hour two of Indie's Greatest Hits for today. Simon in for the robot that is young Rick Justice this afternoon until four, and enjoying playing tunes on a Friday afternoon. On the way in this set, I am going to play some music from Rival Schools, and I'll play some Wilt too. But why don't we start this one with some music from the Stranglers? Always well worth a place on a Friday afternoon. 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

there's times when, by coincidence more than design, a bunch of old sort of Fantomy gems tend to come out, and in that set with Charlotte Halliday's Bastardo and Wilt's No Worries and Rival Schools as well, is that you know that you're on a run of these, and we'll play a few more of them. But before we get to 4 o'clock, again, more by coincidence than design, but still, they're very, very fine tunes indeed. This is 8 Radio. 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You can listen to it through the app. We're also on smart speaker. 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Right, music from Suede and Blink 182 to come in this set. But we'll start off with this from Brendan Benson. This is the most excellent folk singer at 8radio.com.

0: Jane Saw play the main venue on Sunday the 20th of September, and Sinead Walsh plays upstairs on both the 22nd and the 23rd of September. 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

Kings of Convenience on 8 Radio. That is Toxic Girl. Before that, Blink 182 and Adam Song and Suede and Animal Nitrate. Indie's Greatest Hits through until 4, 8 Radio Drive then on the way at 4. And Googie will be here at Strange Brew from the Roisin Duff of Galway then from 9 tonight. Our Lofty is away. He was very worried about his tan lines the last couple of weeks, so he's gone off to look after that. So while he is away, the always pale but always brilliant Stephen Byrne is filling in on Sounds from Green World tomorrow. So 2 hours of the very, very best Irish music tomorrow, 8 a.m. here on 8radio.com. In this set, I am going to play some Grandaddy and I am going to play some House Martins. But we'll start off with this. We've always been big fans of Corner Shop here on Indie's Greatest Hits, and indeed on 8 Radio in general, even featuring the more recent stuff. But from them, the most well-known track that they've played or that they've performed, the most successful track, all about a Bollywood superstar. This is Ashwa Wesley. 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

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Boy, we won't. Before that, me and the farmer, like brother, like sister, we play the House Martins and Quarter Shop and Brimful of Ash. Almost brings us to a close for Indie's Greatest Hits for today. All good plan. I'll see you tomorrow for the Saturday selection between 4 and 6, and I hope you'll join me then. Stay tuned for 8 Radio Drive, which kicks off after 4 with music from Panda Bear and Ash. Couldn't quite read a clock there for a while, which is probably slightly concerning. I am going to play out with Cathy Davey and Ruben. Have yourselves a fabulous weekend. Do try. Get to have somebody to try 8 Radio. That would be fantastic. And I will talk to you all again soon. Take it easy.

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After a very pregnant pause, you turned round to face me with horror in your eyes and replied, "Aye, he's a prick."

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0: Due to demand, an extra show has been added on June 27th, subject to license. 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

0: Due to demand, an extra show has been added on June 27th, subject to license. Fontaines DC, with special guests Hayley Williams, Damien Dempsey, Modder Sollock, and more to be announced. I am Jack. 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

sweet lull of loads, wrapped up comfortable in a hole. That you know, we dug it deep. Sweat, blood, shovels, clink, chin, chin. We just greet the demise with a grin. 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

That was Hiver there featuring Devin Carson, and that is a track called Better, taken from the debut album The Ghost Dance, which is out now and available on all your streaming yokies. And you would be in with the chance to pick up a copy of that on vinyl as well when Hiver come to Ireland to play some shows, starting off in Clonakilty for the Guitar Festival. They are in there on Sunday. I'm going to get the date right now because it'd be easy to get it wrong. Sunday the 21st, you can catch them up in Belfast then on the 20th, and sorry, Sunday the 20th, Belfast on the 21st. They will be in Dublin on the 22nd, in Casbah in Limerick on the 23rd, and then in Galway on the 24th. Do come along and see them. It's the new project, as you may know, from Billy Kennedy of Frightened Rabbit, and yeah, very much looking forward to seeing that live as well. I'm Googie, and this is Strange Brew on 8radio.com. Hope you're well. Rob from Just Mustard will be telling us about a song that he loves later on in the show, and making a very special announcement in as well. So stick around for that. What am I going to play next? Oh yeah, Dublin by Way of Limerick. This is taken from their new album, which is excellent. This is Girlfriend. The album is called Carousel. This is the closing track. It is called Jumper.

one of those bands who was exceptionally buzzy before they even released anything. Also from Limerick, that is Theatre, and that is a track called Messiah, taken from their Incarnate EP. Theatre, great live, so if you get a chance to go see them, definitely go do that. What do I have next for you? Oh, I played this last week, and still one of my favourite all-time band names from Galway. This is Sulacogan regulars at Strange Brew and the Roaching Dove, and this is their new single. This is called Dog.

0: The best thing about the past is that it's over when you die. You wake up from the dream that's your life. Then you grow up and get to be post-human in a past that keeps happening ahead of you.
1: That is a track called Rob, taken from an album called We're Still Down Here Looking Up, and it is from Dabdu, which is the project, the solo project from Dara Abdurrahman, who was formerly the frontman with Brick Nasty, but as you can hear there, is doing a decidedly different thing with his solo project, leading much more into intimate lo-fi vibes a la Elliot Smith. The album's gorgeous, definitely go check it out. We're Still Down Here Looking Up, available now on all your streaming yokies. I don't know about any live gigs actually, but it'd be certainly very interesting to see. The record is really good, so yeah, definitely check that out. What next? Oh, speaking of good records, I haven't played this in a while, and it kind of just actually this kind of popped into my head listening to the Dabdu album. Actually, Blizzard was the stunning debut album from Galway, Manchester, Dove Ellis, and I love this track. This is Dove Ellis and When You Tie Your Hair Up.

0: performing live at Whelan's of Wexford Street. These charming men play the main room on Saturday, September 12th, while Bird Talker play upstairs. Susie Ruffle plays the main venue on Wednesday, September 16th, and Havoc play the main room on Thursday, September 17th. Rue Elizabeth plays upstairs on Friday, September 18th, and Cap Carter play the main venue on Saturday, September 19th. Man, Woman, Chainsaw play the main venue on Sunday, the 20th of September, and Sinead Walsh plays upstairs on both the 22nd and the 23rd of September. For full details and to book tickets, head to WhelansLive.com or follow us on social.
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0: North Carolina's finest, Sylvanesso, are back and they want you to dance, it sounds like. That is Hot Slob, one of the singles taken from the new album, which is out today. It is called Ow Infinity and it is self-produced and it sounds great and you should have a listen to it. I'm Googie, this is Strange Brew on 8radio.com. Before that, you heard London-based quartet Marzi with a track called Magic, the title track from their EP, which came out in May, which was a collection of various singles released during the year, and that's out on Heavenly. And stay tuned because you'll be hearing a lot more from Marzi in the coming years. Marzi, M-A-R-S-Y. The EP sounds great, so do pay some attention to them. Let me see. During the Arts Festival, Just Mustard were kind enough to come and do a show in the Roisin Dove, and I had the singular pleasure of having a chat to their very wonderful bass player, Rob.
1: Now, you know what? I did one of these outside the front the other night. And it was the first time in ages I've done one outside the front of the Roisin. But this is the first time I've ever done sitting down in the sunshine out in the front of the Roisin Dove.
2: Here we are together now. This is Robert Hodgers Clark. I've got many names. From Just Mustard, I play bass guitar. And my favourite song that I can think of right now is Soon by My Bloody Valentine. It's the final track from their seminal album, Loveless. And I love it. I can't help but love it. It's the reason I love it is because it's consistent. It's repetitive.
3: It's an amazing song.
2: You know, things happen, things come in, things go away. But it's so consistent. And it just goes on. It goes on for minutes and minutes and minutes. And it gives you everything that you could possibly want in a song. And it lets you have it for as long as you could possibly stand. I mean, I wish it went on for longer, but anyway, that's the reason why I love it. It's because it's consistent and it just does what it does, and it lets you enjoy that. And at no point does something happen to change it. It's just, it is what it is, and it's very consistent, and I like that.
1: Thank you so much, Rob.
2: You're very welcome.
1: I like the way you totally eliminated the whole chat side of this piece.
2: Well, I did, yeah.
1: I agree. Thank you very much.
2: You're welcome.
1: Wait, we're back.
2: That's very interesting, Googie, but I just wanted to say to everybody that I got the news today that I'm having a son.
1: Yay!
2: And so, that's very great news, because not that having a daughter isn't good news, but having a son is very, very good news.
1: Would you consider naming your son after my dog who just died, yesterday?
2: Depends on the name of your dog.
1: Anyong.
2: Anyong.
1: Anyong.
2: Anyong. Your name's Googie.
1: Yeah.
2: That means egg.
1: Yeah. Do you not know why?
2: I don't know why.
1: When I was born, and ever since, I've had a twin sister. And when we were born, she had hair, and I was bald. And the first thing my mother said when I was handed to her was, "My little Googie."
2: Oh.
1: Yeah. And the only people who don't call me Googie are my mother and my twin sister.
2: That's fantastic.
1: Thank you so much for having me on the show.
2: Oh, thank you.

the ever wonderful Just Mustard with the title track from their last album, We Were Just Here. Before that, of course, was My Bloody Valentine with the closing track from the awesome album Loveless. And that's a song that Rob from Just Mustard loves. Thank you very much indeed for that chat, Rob, and congratulations once again. What do I have next for you? Do you know what? Currier's new album is coming out on the 25th of September, and it's their second. It's called Nobody's Coming to Save You. They are playing Vicar Street and the Olympia, both of which are sold out, if not nearly sold out. And if not nearly sold out, then they are sold out. Either way, if there are any tickets left for them, there won't be many soon. I could have structured that sentence a lot better. Anyway, Gurriers are awesome, and here is the latest single that they have released from that album. It's class. Here's Gurriers and Pins.

Yanni Wolf and Co from Why. They're collaborating with Fantogram on that single Northern Lights, which is taken from the latest offering, the latest forthcoming offering from Why, which is Oh Golly Yes Lord, a record that started out as two separate EPs, which were a follow up to the excellent 2024 album The Well I Fell Into, which was a breakup album, and this was conceived, I guess, as dealing with that and moving on from it. We've had like five singles from that so far, and it all sounds great. Not a surprise, because Why are awesome, and looking forward to hearing more from that. Anniversary wise, I think it's like, is it 30? I mean, there was a Elephant Eyelash anniversary recently, wasn't there? I think I have the record, it's gorgeous. Anyway, we should do a Why retrospective and just play Why albums for a couple of hours. That's all I have time for here on 8 Radio. Thanks very much. I hope you have a lovely weekend. I unfortunately thought I was going to be able to go see This Is Lorelei in Dublin on the 12th of October, but I will not be able to, and I'm very disappointed, because I'm first album is great, the new album is out today, it is absolutely stunning as well. I would very much like to see it live. If there's any tickets for that left and you're available, you should go see it. First album was obviously Boxer Buddy Boxer Star, Boxer Star, and there was a deluxe edition then earlier this year, or the end of last year rather, with loads of guest stars on it. And the new album is called The Singer in My Band. It's out today, almost completely written, produced and performed by Nate Amos himself. There's a few, his dad who's a banjo player plays banjo in one song, and his sister tips him back in vocals as well at one stage, and his partner, who is Al Nardo, who is in Water From Your Eyes as well as Fantasy of a Broken Heart, chips in a line on this song as well. The album, as I said, is called The Singer in My Band. They're playing Dublin on the 12th of October. Do go see them. This is Lorelei, and I haven't seen my love in quite a while. Hope you have a lovely weekend. Enjoy this.

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0: Club nights at Whelan's of Wexford Street. 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
1: As a man, I never been much for sunny days. I'm as calm as a fruit stand in New York, and maybe as strange. But when the colors go out of my eyes, it's usually the change. But damn, Sam, I love a woman that rains. Clear as a bell and sound as an old engineer. Clear as a bell and sound as an old engineer. With talented breezes that blow off your hat with a sneer. As a man, I never been much for talking to. I'm as open as the door in her house that leads to her room. And when the color goes out of my eyes, she's usually too.

A fruit stand in New York, and maybe it's strange, but when the colors go out of my eyes, it's usually the change.